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1: Akashwani, the news read by Neena Arakel. The monsoon session of Parliament will begin today. It will continue till 13th of August. The 25-day session will have 19 sittings, a report.
2: During the session, several important bills are expected to be taken up for discussion and passage. Today, the Lok Sabha is scheduled to take up the Supreme Court Number of Judges Amendment Bill 2026, and the Rajya Sabha is scheduled to discuss the Prevention of Insults to National Honour Amendment Bill 2026. Apart from these bills, Registration of Births and Deaths Amendment Bill, Income Tax Amendment Bill, Micro, Small and Medium Enterprises Development Amendment Bill 2026 are also expected to be discussed during the monsoon session. Anupam Mishra, Akashvani News, Delhi.
1: On the eve of the monsoon session, government yesterday convened an all-party meeting at Parliament House. The meeting was chaired by Defence Minister Rajnath Singh. Over 50 leaders from 40 political parties attended the meeting. Speaking to media after the meeting, Parliamentary Affairs Minister Kiran Rijiju urged all political parties to ensure the smooth functioning of Parliament and engage in constructive discussions on key issues.
3: There are various demands by various political parties for discussion. We have said that let Parliament function smoothly. Exactly what are the issues to be discussed? That has to be decided in the Business Advisory Committee.
1: Lok Sabha Speaker Om Birla yesterday chaired the meeting of the Business Advisory Committee of the Lok Sabha. During the meeting, members representing the government as well as various political parties exchanged views on the legislative and other business proposed to be taken up during the session. Mr. Birla emphasized the importance

0: Mohan Yadav said that the UCC will provide equal opportunities and rights to all communities, and this law is a major step in that direction. He said the UCC bill does not violate the fundamental rights of the citizens. The bill will now be tabled in the monsoon session of the State Assembly beginning today. Under the key provisions of UCC, more than one marriage will not be valid in the state. Divorce will have to follow a legal process. Women and men will get equal inheritance rights. Registration of live-in relationships will be mandatory within 1 month. Spain beat defending champions Argentina 1-0 in extra time to become FIFA World Cup 2026 champions. Spain substitute Ferran Torres scored in the 106th minute to give his team a 1-0 win over Argentina in the final at New York, New Jersey Stadium last night. After a tense and fiercely contested 90 minutes ended goalless, Torres finally broke the deadlock in the 106th minute. The victory secured Spain's second men's FIFA World Cup title and their first since lifting the trophy in 2010. With its victory, Spain became the first nation to simultaneously hold the World Cup crowns in both men's and women's soccer. The championship dethroned Argentina, which was trying to become the first repeat champion since Brazil in 1962. In men's cricket, England beat India by 27 runs in the third ODI and sealed a 2-1 series win at Lord's in London last night. England set a target of 388 runs for India. Chasing the target, visitors could score 360 runs for 7 in 50 overs. Opting to bat first, England scored 387 runs for the loss of 3 wickets in the allotted 50 overs. And that is the end of this news bulletin.
1: Adomna Thoram Tavirivasi, Kasdani, Imfalgi, Kangla, Chenil Dagini. 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
2: 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Madhya Pradesh Cabinet approves Uniform Civil Code Bill, tribal communities to be kept outside its purview. Flash floods and landslides claim 11 lives in Rajouri and Poonch districts of Jammu and Kashmir, 8 people still missing. US strikes Iran for 9th night as Strait of Hormuz tensions deepen. And Spain beat defending champions Argentina 1-0 in extra time to win FIFA World Cup 2026. And now the news in detail. The monsoon session of Parliament will begin today. It will continue till 13th of August. The 25-day session will have 19 sittings. A report.
3: During the session, several important bills are expected to be taken up for discussion and passage. Today, the Lok Sabha is scheduled to take up the Supreme Court Number of Judges Amendment Bill 2026, and the Rajya Sabha is scheduled to discuss the Prevention of Insults to National Honour Amendment Bill 2026. Apart from these bills, Registration of Births and Deaths Amendment Bill, Income Tax Amendment Bill, Micro, Small and Medium Enterprises Development Amendment Bill 2026 are also expected to be discussed during the monsoon session. Anupam Mishra, Akashwani News, Delhi.
2: On the eve of the monsoon session, the government yesterday convened an all-party meeting at Parliament House. The meeting was chaired by Defence Minister Rajnath Singh. Over 50 leaders from 40 political parties attended the meeting. Speaking to media after the meeting, Parliamentary Affairs Minister Kiran Rijiju urged all political parties to ensure the smooth functioning of Parliament and engage in constructive discussions on key issues.
4: There are various demands by various political parties for discussion. We have said that let Parliament function smoothly. Exactly what are the issues to be discussed, that has to be decided in the Business Advisory Committee.
2: Lok Sabha Speaker Om Birla yesterday chaired the meeting of the Business Advisory Committee of the Lok Sabha. During the meeting, members representing the government as well as various political parties exchanged views on the legislative and other business proposed to be taken up during the session. Mr. Birla emphasized the importance of constructive deliberations, meaningful participation and adherence to the highest parliamentary traditions. Delhi police has clarified that no permission has been sought or granted for any protest, march and procession in the New Delhi district in view of Parliament session beginning today. In a social media post, the police said that Section 163 of Bharatiya Nagrik Suraksha Sanhita 2023 is in force in the area. Hence, protest marches, processions, demonstrations and assemblies of five or more persons are strictly prohibited in the area except Jantar Mantar. President Draupadi Murmu will hold delegation-level talks with her Moldovan counterpart Maya Sandu in Chisinau today. President Murmu will also meet the President of the Parliament of Moldova, Igor Grosu, and will interact with members of the Moldova-India Parliamentary Friendship Group. Further, the President will address a business forum and interact with the members of the Indian community. This is the first ever visit by an Indian president.

0: President to Moldova. The president is on a three-nation state visit to Moldova, North Macedonia, and Romania. After concluding her visit to Moldova, the president, in the second leg of her visit, will reach North Macedonia tomorrow. Madhya Pradesh Cabinet has approved the Uniform Civil Code Bill during a special meeting held at Jagdishpur, a historic town near Bhopal. Our correspondent reports that tribal communities have been kept outside the scope of this law.
1: Madhya Pradesh has taken a major step towards implementing the Uniform Civil Code or UCC. A cabinet meeting was held yesterday at Jagdishpur in Bhopal district, chaired by Chief Minister Dr. Mohan Yadav. At this meeting, the draft of the UCC Bill 2026 was unanimously approved. The bill will now be tabled in the monsoon session of the State Assembly, which begins today. The session will run until 24 July. After the cabinet meeting, Chief Minister Yadav told reporters that the UCC will give equal status to everyone in the state. He said multiple marriages will no longer be valid in the state. According to UCC bill, those in live-in relationship will have to register within 1 month. Marriage registration will also be made mandatory down to the village level. However, tribal communities have been kept out of its scope. Abhinav Goyal, Akashwani News, Bhopal.
0: This is Akashwani giving you the news. For quick news updates round the clock, follow us on our X handle at AIR News Alerts. And for details of stories and more, log on to our website www.newsonair.gov.in and download News on AIR app. In Jammu and Kashmir, 11 persons were killed and 8 are missing as rains triggered flash floods and landslides in the twin border districts of Rajouri and Poonch yesterday. Hundreds of people were rescued and shifted to safer places in multi-agency relief and rescue operations. Union Home Minister Amit Shah reviewed the situation following the incident. He assured of all help from the centre to Jammu and Kashmir. A report.
2: The devastating floods that hit areas of Rajouri and Poonch districts Saturday night, besides incurring huge losses of life, caused massive damage to private and government property, roads and other infrastructure also. In an incident of landslide, 8 persons of a family were buried under the debris of their house in Lower Mada Tehsil of Sorenkot. In Poonch district, around 12 vehicles were either damaged and washed away in the flash floods. Body of a woman was also fished out from a river in Rajouri town. Hundreds of residents to move to safer locations as floodwaters in inundated low-lying areas. Weather advisory warned of moderate to heavy rainfall across Jammu and Kashmir till July 23. This is Angulshan Rana for Akashwani News from Jammu.
0: The southwest monsoon has once again become highly active over Himachal Pradesh. The Meteorological Department has issued red and orange alerts for today and tomorrow, warning of heavy to very heavy rainfall across most parts of the state. A report.
3: During the past 24 hours, the highest rainfall of 82.2 mm was recorded at Dharamshala in Kangra district. According to the Meteorological Center Shimla, a red alert has been issued today for Chamba, Kangra, Mandi and Sirmaur districts, warning of heavy to extremely heavy rainfall. An orange alert has been issued for Una, Hamirpur, Kullu, Shimla and Solan, while a yellow alert remains in force for Bilaspur, Kinnaur and Lahaul Spiti districts. The department has warned that the prevailing weather conditions may trigger landslides, flash floods and cloud bursts. People have been advised to stay away from rivers, streams and landslide-prone areas and to avoid unnecessary travel. In view of the red alert for heavy rainfall, the district administrations of Kangra, Chamba and Sirmaur have ordered the closure of all educational institutions today. Ritesh Kapoor, Akashwani News, Shimla.
0: Uttarakhand has been experiencing continuous rain since yesterday morning, affecting the life of both plains and hilly regions. The schools and colleges in most of the districts remain closed and administration remains vigilant in view of the alert. More from our correspondent.
4: According to the Met Department, a red alert for heavy to very heavy rainfall has been issued for Dehradun, Tehri Garhwal and Haridwar district, whereas orange alert for Uttarkashi, Nainital, Champawat, Pauri and Udham Singh Nagar and yellow alert for Rudraprayag, Chamoli, Almora, Bageshwar and Pithoragarh. In view of the rain alert, holiday has been declared for schools and all the Aganwadi centres in most districts today. Considering the Met Department's alert, Chief Minister Pushkar Singh Dhami has directed all departments to remain vigilant. Relief and rescue teams are instructed to be fully prepared and all possible assistance to be provided to the affected people in a timely manner. He has also urged the public and pilgrims to follow the advisory issued by the Met Department and the administration. Sakshi Singh, Akashwani News, Dehradun.
0: Almost all districts of Uttar Pradesh are experiencing moderate to heavy rainfall, disrupting normal life across the state, More from our correspondent.
5: Five people, including four children, were killed after an old building collapsed due to heavy rain in Muzaffarnagar district. Five others sustained injuries and have been admitted to a hospital for treatment. An old temple also collapsed in Sant Kabir Nagar district. However, no casualties or injuries were reported in the incident. Heavy rainfall has affected normal life in several districts, including the state capital Lucknow, with waterlogging and traffic disruptions reported from many areas. The Meteorological Department has issued an orange alert for several districts of the state. The department has forecast that the prevailing weather conditions are likely to continue for the next 3 days. The Tarai region and parts of Bundelkhand are expected to receive heavy rainfall over the next 24 hours. Sushil Chandra Tiwari, Akashvani News, Lucknow.
0: The U.S. Central Command said it has launched a new wave of military strikes against Iran, marking the ninth consecutive night of operations. In a social media post, the U.S. Central Command said a new wave of strikes against Iran began last night and will continue degrading Iranian military capabilities used to attack commercial vessels and civilian mariners transiting the Strait of Hormuz, thus deepening tensions at the strait further. The Indian Embassy in Tehran has issued a revised advisory for Indian nationals in view of recent increase in levels of instability and conflict in Iran. It has advised Indian nationals intending to travel to Iran for any purpose to postpone travel for the time being until the security environment improves. It said Indians already in Iran should consider temporarily exiting Iran using available flight options. On to sports. Spain beat defending champions Argentina 1-0 in extra time to become FIFA World Cup 2026 champions. Spain's substitute Ferran Torres scored in the 106th minute to give his team a 1-0 win over Argentina in the final at New York, New Jersey Stadium last night. More from our correspondent.
6: Spain have won the World Cup!
7: After a tense and fiercely contested 90 minutes ended goalless, Torres finally broke the deadlock in the 106th minute. The victory secured Spain's second men's FIFA World Cup title and their first since lifting the trophy in 2010. With its victory, Spain became the first nation to simultaneously hold the World Cup crowns in both men's and women's soccer. The French striker Kylian Mbappe is now the owner of World Cup golden boots in FIFA World Cup 2026. He became the first player to finish as the leading scorer at multiple World Cups, winning his second Golden Boot award when Lionel Messi was blanked in Argentina's 1-0 loss to Spain in the final. Spain captain Rodri not only got to raise the FIFA World Cup trophy, but was also named the best player of the tournament, receiving the Golden Ball award. Golden Globe award was won by Une Seaman of Spain, while Young Player award went to his teammate Pau Kubarsi. Komudi Parik, Akashvani News, Delhi.
0: In men's cricket, England beat India by 27 runs in the third ODI and sealed the three-match series 2-1 at Lord's in London last night. Despite Rohit Sharma's magnificent score of 138 runs, Shubman Gill's 77 and Virat Kohli's 74, India only managed 360 for 7 in pursuit of a mammoth target of 388, built on the back of a career-best 142 from Ben Duckett and 91 from Jacob Bethell. Opting to bat first, England scored 387 runs for the loss of 3 wickets in the allotted 50 overs. Chasing the target, visitors could score 360 runs for 7 in 50 overs. Jacob Bethell was declared player of the match and Joe Root was adjudged player of the series. And now, for a look at today's newspapers, it's over to Nina Arakel.
8: Thank you, Shagun. The Asian Age informs Shah to introduce Rajya Sabha Vande Mataram Protection Bill today. Armenia and Saudi Arabia, among six nations eyeing India's battle-tested Astra missiles, headlines the Hindu Business Line. In its editorial piece titled Two Pillars of Space Success, Hindustan Times writes, a robust talent pipeline will ensure India's continued public sector success and spur private sector momentum in the space sector. From punching above its weight with a low-cost Mars orbiter mission to establishing itself firmly in the club of elite space-faring nations with its superstardom, India has enough claims to space superstardom. Also, India became the third country in the world after the US and China to have private sector capacity in orbital launch, a critical threshold demonstrating technological sophistication. Hindustan Times headlines Sindhu ends two-year title drought in style, adding the 31-year-old become first Indian to win Japan Open, combining relentless attack and tactical discipline and composure. And finally, coming soon in Gujarat, a life-size Harappan town with markets, dockyards. Very soon, visitors to Lothal, one of the most prominent outposts of the Indus Valley civilization, will be able to get a feel of walking through the Harappan streets and civic spaces, informs the Indian Express. And with that, it's back to you, Shagun.
0: Thank you, Nina. And now, before we end the bulletin, the headlines once again. Monsoon session of Parliament begins today. Government seeks cooperation of all political parties for smooth functioning of Parliament. President Draupadi Murmu to hold delegation-level talks with the Moldovan counterpart Maya Sandu in Chisinau today. Madhya Pradesh Cabinet approves Uniform Civil Code Bill, tribal communities to be kept outside its purview. Flash floods and landslides claim 11 lives in Rajouri and Poonch districts of Jammu and Kashmir, 8 people still missing. And Spain beat defending champions Argentina 1-0 in extra time to win FIFA World Cup 2026. And with that, we end the morning news. Have a nice day.

0: This is Akashvani Shillong, the Northeast News Bulletin, read by Sandeep and Chakravarti. The headlines. Parliament's monsoon session commences today with key legislation. Tripura Governor urges society to support persons with disabilities empowerment at Smile Foundation event, and a massive landslide rips through defence colony in Nagaland's Mon town. News and details. The monsoon session of Parliament will commence from today and continue till the 13th of the next month. During the session, several important legislations are scheduled to be taken up for discussion and passage. Union Parliamentary Affairs Minister Kiran Rijiju has urged the opposition for smooth conduct of proceedings in the upcoming monsoon session of Parliament. Speaking to media, Mr. Rijiju appealed to all political parties to contribute and cooperate in ensuring the smooth functioning of the monsoon session. The minister said Parliament belongs to everyone and the government will be introducing various legislative businesses and bills. He hoped that all members from both the opposition and ruling parties would participate constructively. Mr. Rijiju said the more efficiently the parliament functions, the better it is for the country. The minister said disrupting the house wastes everyone's time and drains the taxpayers' money. Tripura Governor Indra Sena Reddy Nallu urged society to unite for the empowerment of persons with disabilities while addressing the 5th Foundation Day of the Smile Foundation at Rabindra Satabarshiki Bhavan yesterday. He said a developed Tripura by 2047 is possible only through inclusive growth and equal opportunities for all. The governor highlighted several welfare measures for persons with disabilities and appreciated the efforts of voluntary organizations in promoting empowerment and social inclusion. The Agriculture and Farmers Welfare Department has stepped up implementation of the central government's National Mission on Edible Oils, Oil Palm, to boost domestic edible oil production and reduce import dependence. Concerned Agriculture Superintendent Sandeep Paul said that a target has been set to bring 180 hectares under oil palm cultivation in Kailasahard subdivision. So far, saplings have been planted on 70 hectares and the remaining platform is expected to be completed by September. Under the scheme, the centre provides ₹62,500 per hectare as financial assistance for oil palm cultivation. A massive landslide ripped through defence colony in Nagaland's Mon town early yesterday, sweeping away several houses, killing one person and leaving a child feared trapped under the debris, officials said. The body of one victim has been recovered while rescue teams continued their search for survivors amid dangerous conditions. Police said the landslide was extensive and rescue operations were being hampered by heavy water flow through the affected area. The scale of the destruction has made it difficult to ascertain the full extent of casualties and property damage. Personnel from the police, army, state disaster response force, along with local volunteers are carrying out rescue and recovery operations at the site. A detailed assessment of the damage is awaited. A massive landslide struck Kharguli in Guwahati yesterday morning, crushing at least 6 scooters under mud and debris. No loss of life or injuries were reported, officials said. The incident came after incessant rain lashed the city over the past 3 to 4 days, triggering widespread waterlogging across several parts of Guwahati. With the monsoon intensifying, landslides remain a major threat in the city's hill areas despite repeated alerts issued by the India Meteorological Department. Teams from the State Disaster Response Force and the National Disaster Response Force rushed to the spot and launched rescue and clearance operations, removing debris and retrieving the damaged two-wheelers. Guwahati Municipal Corporation official Junmoni Deka said it was fortunate that no one was caught under the debris. Officials from the District Administration, Disaster Management Authority and the Deputy Commissioner's Office are assessing the situation. In Assam's Darang, Mridu Dekha has been selected for the 2025 Gujarat Energy Innovation Award for inventing an electrically operated automatic machine capable of winding yarn onto 3 bobbins simultaneously. the award institute by the Gujarat Energy Conservation Corporation and Gujarat Innovation and Entrepreneurship Council, features Mridu Dekha's invention among 10 innovations selected from across the country. A diploma holder in technical studies from Tamulpur Polytechnic and a resident of Vishnupur in Darang, the young innovator's invention has also raised hopes among weavers in Assam. Mridu Dekha will be presented with the award at a function to be held in Gujarat on 22nd of July. The Central Board of Secondary Education has declared the results of Class 10 Second Board Examination 2026. In line with the recommendations of the National Education Policy, CBSE had introduced two board examinations for Class 10 from this year. The main board examination was conducted from 17th February to 11th March, followed by the second board examination from 15th May to 21st May this year. CBSE said that overall pass percentage after combining the results of the main and second board examinations of this year was 96.78%. The board informed that the students of CBSE-affiliated schools abroad will also be able to access their results and digital academic documents through DigiLocker. The Indian Army's Gajraj Corps organized a grand Yak Mela yesterday at Grolat Tang, situated at an altitude of nearly 15,000 feet near the sacred Takht Sang Gonpa in Tawang district. As part of the program, the GOC distributed blankets to members of the Brokpa community and felicitated participants, students and local achievers for their enthusiastic participation in the Yak Mela. In a moment of pride for the Northeast, Olympic medalists Mirabai Chanu of Manipur and Lovlina Borgohain of Assam have been chosen to lead the Indian contingent at the opening ceremony of the 2026 Commonwealth Games in Glasgow. The Indian Olympic Association has named Mirabai as India's flag bearer and Lovlina as the baton bearer for the opening ceremony scheduled to be held on July 23rd at the OVO Hydro Arena. Describing the decision as symbolic, Usha said choosing two women athletes from the Northeast to lead Team India would set the tone and tenor for the Games. Both athletes are currently training in the United Kingdom ahead of the competition. India will field a 126-member contingent at the Glasgow Games, which will be held from July 23rd to 2nd of August. Dozens of children in West Garo Hills spent their summer vacation in creative camps instead of using mobile phones. Two camps were organized at Machikol LP School and Mayor Mentor Center in Gambegre. At Machikol, 48 children made solar system models from waste materials, did leaf art, crafts and played games like musical chairs. At Mayor Mentor Center, children made landscape art with leaves and learned about the solar system through fun activities. Teachers and parents also took part. Organizers said the camps helped children build creativity, confidence and teamwork. They added that more such camps will be held in future to promote activity-based learning during holidays. In Mizoram, the FIFA World Cup reached its climax yesterday. This was evident by sold-out football jerseys and declaring of holiday for schools today. Sports shops in Aizawl reported record sales, with Argentina, Lionel Messi and Cristiano Ronaldo jerseys were sold out. Some retailers said the daily sales exceeded 1 lakh rupees, while online sellers also struggled to meet soaring demand. Mizoram is recognized as one of India's leading football nurseries, producing dozens of professional players who compete in the Indian Super League, I-League and for the national team. The Meghalaya government has declared today a holiday for all schools and colleges across the state to allow students to stay up late and watch the FIFA World Cup 2026 final. Meghalaya Chief Minister Conrad K. Sangma announced the decision in a video message posted on social media yesterday, citing the state's deep passion for football. Arunachal Pradesh Minister for Rural Development and Panchayati Raj, Ojing Taseng, yesterday inaugurated the opening ceremony of the 6th state-level inter-school basketball tournament 2026 at Kenya Sports Arena, Lekhi. While addressing the gathering, Minister emphasized that sports are more than just winning medals. They build discipline, resilience, teamwork and character. This year's championship has brought together 48 teams and nearly 600 talented young athletes from across Arunachal Pradesh competing in both the under-15 and under-19 boys and girls categories. Spain won the World Cup after beating Argentina 1-0 in extra time. Substitute Ferran Torres scored the only goal in the 106th minute. It was Spain's 20th shot of the match. The final was a tight game with few chances. The win ends Argentina's reign and starts a new era for Spain. And with that, we end the Northeast News Bulletin from Akashvani Shillong. Have a nice day.
1: Adhumna thoram tawiriba sekasbani imfalgi kangla channel degini. 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
1: Good morning, dear listeners, and welcome to the first part of today's special edition of English Talk on Akashvani Imphal. We are delighted to bring you an insightful session on career opportunities in Japan, a topic of immense importance for students, professionals, and all those aspiring to explore new horizons abroad. Joining us today is a distinguished guest, Mr. Dharma Raj Adhikari, Director of Japanese Language at Asia Japanese Academy, Fukuoka Prefecture, Japan. With his rich experience in guiding learners and professionals towards successful careers in Japan, he will be sharing valuable knowledge on education, skill development, and employment prospects in the land of the rising sun. Stay tuned as we begin this engaging talk that could open doors to exciting new opportunities for your future with our interviewer, Kakshin Tabam Ritesh Sharma.
2: Today we have a very special guest in our studio. It's a privilege to have you here. We already know who you are, but to let the listeners know more about you, we would like a brief introduction about yourself first.
3: Okay, thank you. I'm Dharma Adhikari, currently living in Japan. I live there since last 25 years. I'm working at a Japanese language college called Asia Japanese Academy.
2: Okay.
3: Currently, I'm a director of that institution.
2: Okay.
3: And we come to Imphal occasionally to meet our students and Japanese language center here. That's me. Thank you.
2: Okay. To begin with, could you briefly tell us why Japan has become such an attractive destination for career opportunities for young people today, nowadays? We can say we can look forward for the future as well as the present.
3: Right. I think you correctly said it's the land of opportunity.
2: Yeah, right.
3: Yes, exactly. Japan.
2: Not only the land of the rising sun, but also...
3: yes, it is. It is. Japan, as everybody knows, it's a very highly developed economically, culturally, technologically.
2: Okay.
3: It's not a superpower, but it's almost economic power.
2: Right.
3: Okay.
2: Right.
3: So, of course, it has ample opportunities. So many opportunities are there. Japanese technology, Japanese economy, and their their education system. Everything makes Japan an attractive place, destination for the young people, especially from Asia.
2: Okay.
3: Asian young people has a big dream to go to Japan because they know there is so many opportunities are there these days.
2: Yeah. Right. If a common student really wants to go to Japan, even I dream of going to Japan, but I didn't know like how to get access to it. What are the windows or what are the ways to get the opportunities there in Japan?
3: Well, you see, there are many ways these days. You
2: know?
3: Some 7-8 years ago, it was little closed. So there is only one way to go to Japan was a Japanese language school or universities. It has not opened its labor market in those days. Past Prime Minister of Japan, Mr. Abe, Shinzo Abe, he opened this labor market policies. Then these days there are so many programs, like besides going to college or universities, there are many programs for workers, skilled workers, like SSW they said, TIPT they said. And there are so many, this kind of things are there. So many people are going from Asian countries. Besides that, Japan has many other programs like the Genesis program. I met so many young boys, young people here in Imphal also.
2: Okay.
3: They got the opportunity to go to Japan on Genesis program for a couple of months. And they went there, they look around Japanese culture, Japanese society, way of life. They are very inspired with that. And now we are working in the education field actually. But we know Japanese government has opened the workers' market also. As you might know, everyone knows India has a big power, manpower. It has very high level of IT manpower here, and Japan is in very scarcity of these engineers, IT engineers, I just heard that maybe I think there are around 53,000 Indian people these days in Japan,
2: mm-hmm.
3: and most of them are working in IT industries over there.
2: Mm-hmm.
3: Besides having some restaurant business and other trade business, are also Indians are promoting that.
2: Mm-hmm.
3: But the way, if one young guy wants to go to Japan,
2: mm-hmm.
3: what is his objective? Why he want to go there? He want to go there for work.
2: Mm-hmm.
3: He want to go there for study.
2: Mm-hmm.
3: What is his dream of going to Japan?
2: Right,
3: okay,
2: right.
3: He can make any dream.
2: Mm-hmm.
3: There is a place for work. There is place for study.
2: Mm-hmm.
3: Place for research.
2: Mm-hmm.
3: Anything is there. You see,
2: okay.
3: Really, it's an amazing place. Full of opportunities,
2: okay.
3: Actually, we people from Asian countries, other countries.
2: Right. You said IT is also in great demand and the manpower is also one of the factors. So what kind of specific skill set or qualification that Japan particularly looks for, especially from India or let's say from any Asian countries?
3: Well, you know, actually in IT field, I think this is software development.
2: Mm.
3: And other ITs, there are so many sectors over there where they need manpower.
2: Mm.
3: They have so many big companies.
2: Mm.
3: As you know, Japan's big problem is aging problem.
2: Right.
3: And their demographic parameter is going down.
2: No, declining.
3: They are declining.
2: Mm-hmm.
3: So they need first people in every sector.
2: Okay.
3: From agriculture to hotel to IT industries. Everywhere they required people. They required very high-skilled people.
2: Mm.
3: They required even non-skilled who can work in a farm or industries like that also.
2: Mm.
3: You know, so it is quite vast.
2: Mm.
3: You know, it's quite big scale.
2: Mm-hmm.
3: I believe the Indian youth, there is a big size of Indian youth in India
2: mm-hmm.
3: who need to have grasp of the opportunity. So I think in the future, Indian young people can take a good opportunity that Japan is posing these days.
2: Is it important for a student or for somebody to go to Japan? Is it important to learn the Japanese language? Is it mandatory?
3: Well, yes, mandatory, yes. In a way, it's mandatory.
2: Mm-hmm.
3: Okay. For example, in our college or in Japanese language college,
2: mm-hmm.
3: One has to study at least 150 hours. It is quite old rules.
2: Okay.
3: At least 150 hours.
2: Okay.
3: Or, you know, they have this JLPT test, Japanese proficiency, Japanese language proficiency test.
2: Mm-hmm.
3: At least N5.
2: Mm-hmm.
3: There is 5 grade.
2: Mm-hmm.
3: At least N5,
2: mm-hmm.
3: they said, okay?
2: Mm-hmm.
3: But more is the better.
2: Right.
3: Okay.
2: Right.
3: Because, you know, once they have to go there is no people who speak English, you
2: mm-hmm.
3: know.
2: Mm-hmm.
3: Everywhere Japanese.
2: Mm-hmm.
3: You go to shop, you go to hospital.
2: Mm-hmm.
3: Everywhere you go, there's a Japanese, you know.
2: Mm-hmm.
3: Now, Japanese people are, they did not develop much in English
2: mm-hmm.
3: language, still now.
2: Mm.
3: So, one is poor in Japanese, I think it will be very difficult for him to grab these opportunities, you know.
2: Okay.
3: So, the better he's in Japanese, the better opportunities he will grab. This is a general principle over there.
2: Okay.
3: So, we suggest everyone, our all students, wherever we go, prepare Japanese.
2: Mm-hmm.
3: Because it will pay you much when you go there.
2: Mm.
3: Okay, you will have a good class, you will have a good university, you will have a good job.
2: Mm.
3: So, the Japanese is in a, like a master key, you know. If you have Japanese, if you are good at Japanese skill, you can open many doors there.
2: Right.
3: Okay. So we encourage our young people for learning Japanese in the local countries also. Of course, they go over there, they will build up, but straight away they go over there, they will face many problems.
2: Okay.
3: So we encourage everyone to have some at least basic Japanese over here.
2: Okay. Which means like if I quit my job and learn Japanese, I can just go there and get a job.
3: Sure. It's not that easy, you will get immediately such a job. But yes, you are in the course, okay?
2: Okay.
3: You have to make some more preparation.
2: Mm-hmm.
3: You have to pass the exam over there also,
2: mm-hmm.
3: okay?
2: Mm-hmm.
3: If you are so young, 18, 20 years young boys, then you have to go through this Japanese language, and there is a vocational college or university, bachelor, 4-year bachelor graduations.
2: Mm-hmm.
3: Then only you are eligible for the working visa.
2: Right,
3: okay.
2: Right.
3: So this is the student way of going there.
2: Mm-hmm.
3: But for other people these days, like in a nursing, caregivers work, or in a farming, fishery, hotel, hospitality, in many areas people are going there these days. For those guys, they also need at least EN4 or EN3.
2: Mm-hmm.
3: It depends on your professions. If you want to go straight work over there, at least you should have a capacity to communicate, right?
2: Right.
3: So EN4 is quite even difficult, but at least it is required. It is required that you should pass EN4.
2: Okay. Let's imagine that I reach Japan, but we have a notion, or let's say I heard or people say that living in Japan is quite expensive compared to some other South Asian countries. What about that?
3: Yeah, I think you heard the truth, you know, the real news. Mm. But you know what is wonder for you? Mm. A student earns money while studying.
2: Okay.
3: Okay. Mm-hmm. Here maybe 100,000 yen,
2: mm-hmm.
3: and he

0: we are spending there.
1: Mm-hmm.
0: So it doesn't have any balance, you know. Okay. I think it will give you a shock, culture shock, you know, if you think in that way.
1: Right.
0: But once you live there, you don't feel that that is expensive.
1: Okay. Once you reach there.
0: Once you reach there, once you live there.
1: Mm. Once you get used to it.
0: Yeah.
1: Okay. And how much salary would be required to make a living there in Japan? Approximate, if you have to say.
0: Well, it depends in what kind of living you are carrying, you know, where you live.
1: Mm.
0: It depends on the city.
1: Mm.
0: It depends on your house, you know, what kind of house you live.
1: Mm.
0: It depends how many people you live.
1: Right.
0: You live single or with a family, you know. It depends on that living. But generally, you know, one graduate, bachelor graduate, he gets salary around 2 lakh. They start from 2 lakh Japanese yen.
1: Okay.
0: So one serious family can move with that money.
1: Okay.
0: Also, if they are much serious, then they can save a little bit out of that also.
1: Okay.
0: But it's a starting point there for the young people.
1: Okay. And does Japan offer training or special scholarship programs for foreign students and professionals, especially, let's say, for India or, let's say, for our state, Manipur?
0: Actually, Japan government has given scholarship in global countries. Okay?
1: Mm-hmm.
0: In every countries are getting, most of the countries are getting some kind of scholarship.
1: Right.
0: Next scholarship, their government scholarship.
1: Mm-hmm.
0: Our young people who are very brilliant, they are getting this scholar every year.
1: Mm-hmm.
0: I don't know the numbers, but maybe 20, 30, 40, like that. It depends on the program. Okay?
1: Right.
0: Besides that, they have many other programs, of scholarship.
1: Mm.
0: There is, you know, thousands of scholarships are there.
1: Mm-hmm.
0: I think I made my master's over there also.
1: Mm.
0: I found there is no foreign student without big or small scholarship, you know.
1: Okay.
0: Everyone who regularly go to college, to the government university especially,
1: most
0: of them, they get bigger or smaller scholarship.
1: Okay.
0: They encourage foreign students over there.
1: Mm.
0: Especially in science and technology, there is much scholarship.
1: Mm.
0: There's a Rotary scholarship. Mm. So many private companies, they sponsored.
1: Mm.
0: They give scholarship to the university, then the university give to the students, you know. So many scholarships are there.
1: Mm.
0: Besides that, even JICA,
1: they
0: give scholarship for the professionals.
1: Mm.
0: Okay. The other institutions also do have a scholarship.
1: Mm.
0: And even international banks,
1: they
0: provide scholarship for Japanese university students. So, in case, in terms of scholarship, Japan is quite rich on giving scholarship for the foreign students.
1: Right. Apart from that, you said there are lots of scholarships and programs that are provided. Apart from that, let's say if an IT worker outside the system, let's say he is working in Infosys or whatever private companies, or say he is working in a government organization or sector, if he wants to apply for a job in Japan, what are the ways, how he can get access to it? Where we can find this kind of access, where we can find the opportunities available in Japan? Is there a way, or we can just Google it? What are the ways?
0: Yeah, I think, you know, it's those who are there already,
1: mm-hmm.
0: and they are having one job in some private companies over there, or government agencies. For them, it depends on what they want to study, you know.
1: Right.
0: You know, in Japan, as you know, in the universities, professors are very much important. You should convince professors why you want to join his lab. What is your research theme? If you deserve for that, I think the professor will welcome you.
1: Okay.
0: You have to give up your job, and there is some process of visa.
1: Mm-hmm.
0: Either you have to apply from your country, going back to your country and apply from there, or you can shift from there also. But shifting one visa from working visa to student visa over there in Japan is quite difficult.
1: Mm-hmm.
0: Okay. They ask you give up your job and you go your country, and from there you apply.
1: Right.
0: Sometimes it happens like that.
1: Mm.
0: But it depends on the student,
1: his
0: scholar power, you know, what he want to resource.
1: Right.
0: For the higher studies, of course.
1: Mm.
0: Right.
1: Mm.
0: So, but there are so many kind professors.
1: Mm.
0: They encouraged these foreign scholars.
1: Right.
0: Okay. It is, you know, when I was there,
1: I
0: was really impressed from their kindness. You
1: know,
0: they are so kind to foreign scholars. You know,
1: okay.
0: They help everything. They help. You know,
1: they
0: manage your scholarship as well, visa as well.
1: Mm.
0: They look after everything. If you are good students for them, if they find that, oh, this is a nice student, he has a good theme of research, I need this boy, then he can do many things for you also. So those guys, if they have some insight of, again, going to research activities or having a higher studies maybe having PhD or MPhil or any kind of studies, I think it's better, it's suggested to them that

0: this would contact professor.
1: Okay, in Japan. Okay,
0: in Japan, mm-hmm. of their field, mm-hmm. of their research areas.
1: Mm-hmm, mm-hmm.
0: Okay, mm-hmm. Then if you write some 5-10 professors, someone will answer them and check them, make an interview, and the course, the process will start, I guess.
1: And how to contact them? Is it easily available, or we have to get somebody, we have to know somebody there already settled in Japan, or we can get that access through internet easily?
0: I think, you know, you can go both ways. Mm-hmm. If you have some friends, some mm-hmm. people who knows professor over there, they can also introduce.
1: Mm-hmm.
0: Or these days, all professors are open. They all have their own sites.
1: Mm-hmm.
0: The college has all opened their information. So mm-hmm. you can write them. You can send your thesis or any research papers
1: mm-hmm.
0: and tell them I have this interest. If that professor requires, mm-hmm. they ask him to come for the interview.
1: Mm-hmm.
0: You know, one information, every professor, they want to have some foreign student in their lab,
1: okay.
0: in their research lab.
1: Mm-hmm.
0: But they want brilliant one, you know,
1: okay.
0: because this is their pride as well.
1: Okay.
0: They want to develop, they want to build up a good scholar from their lab. The credit will go to the professor. You know?
1: Right, right.
0: This is the property of professor.
1: Mm.
0: They're really happy to have such good manpower or the scholars in their lab.
1: Okay.
0: So without any hesitation, mm-hmm. they can write to professors of their field,
1: mm-hmm.
0: of their areas
1: right.
0: of study.
1: Mm-hmm.
0: So I think they will hunt somewhere.
1: Okay. And this is same for all sectors?
0: For study, yes, of course. All universities. Mm. System is it works in this way.
1: And how the visa system works? Is it easy to get for?
0: Well, you know, after that there is one problem about the guarantors.
1: Mm.
0: Who gonna finance you there mm. while you are studying?
1: Mm-hmm.
0: The professor, they can manage your scholarship.
1: Right.
0: Then that will be not problem.
1: Mm-hmm.
0: That will, but if professor is not able to provide you a scholarship,
1: right.
0: If you are supposed to make your personal funding,
1: mm-hmm.
0: then you have to show your financial capacity, your
1: right.
0: guarantors, your family background,
1: mm-hmm.
0: your income,
1: mm.
0: And all these things.
1: Right,
0: you
1: right.
0: know? Then only visa will issue. Visa issue process is it's a different process again.
1: Okay.
0: They need some requirement, especially financially they check it.
1: Okay.
0: Okay. Academically, professor will check, but financially, mm. immigration will check, you know.
1: Okay.
0: So far possible, professor will also help
1: mm.
0: To assist him mm. how to manage his scholarship. Sometimes, you know what happens, professor, they invite a student, they give scholarship after.
1: Mm.
0: Sometimes they give a scholarship
1: mm.
0: together and they invite a student. Mm.
1: Okay, and it's not like applying for a visa in America.
0: Yeah, I don't know much about America, but I think it's much easier over there.
1: Okay, And what are the challenges? Challenges are always there, obstacles are there. Especially, what are the challenges or obstacles that young people or young professionals from Manipur or from India might face while adapting to life and work in Japan?
0: Though it's the Asian country,
1: mm-hmm.
0: but it has some different teenage characters,
1: mm.
0: their language, their mm. culture.
1: Mm.
0: It is a island country surrounded by ocean,
1: right.
0: and their history is different.
1: Mm.
0: But for Asian
1: mm.
0: people, it's quite close, you know. We don't feel so alien, okay? We don't feel like that,
1: mm-hmm.
0: staying over there,
1: mm-hmm.
0: okay?
1: Mm-hmm.
0: And Japanese, they are also very liberal,
1: mm-hmm.
0: okay? So there is not much challenges, but mm. fundamentally,
1: mm.
0: the problem are facing... People are facing problem due to the language,
1: mm.
0: due to the weakness of language,
1: mm.
0: you know. And sometimes the understanding of their culture.
1: Mm.
0: We should not stick with our culture over there, right?
1: Mm. Mm.
0: We should respect their culture.
2: 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We extend our heartfelt gratitude to Mr. Dharma Raj Adhikari, Director of Japanese Language, Asia Japanese Academy, Fukuoka Prefecture, Japan, for sharing his valuable insights on career opportunities in Japan with our interviewer, Kachin Tabam Ritesh Sharma. We hope this session has inspired and informed our listeners about the many possibilities awaiting them in Japan. Stay tuned to Akashvani for more enlightening programs. Until next time, take care and have a good day.
3: Inraju Wariwata Itabiri, Adomna Thorum Tabiri Basia Kasbani, Imfalgi Kangla, Channel Dagini.

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1: 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The headlines. President Draupadi Murmu to hold delegation-level talks with her Moldovan counterpart Maya Sandu in Chisinau today. US strikes Iran for ninth night as Strait of Hormuz tension deepens. India advises its citizens to postpone travel to Iran amid rising instability. Spain beat defending champions Argentina 1-0 in extra time to win FIFA World Cup 2026. And in men's cricket, England beat India by 27 runs in third ODI to seal three-match series 2-1. And now the news in detail. President Draupadi Murmu will hold delegation-level talks with her Moldovan counterpart Maya Sandu in Chisinau today. More from our correspondent.
2: President Murmu will also meet the President of the Parliament of Moldova, Igor Grosu, and will interact with members of the Moldova-India Parliamentary Friendship Group. Further, the President will address a business forum and interact with the members of the Indian community. This is the first ever visit by an Indian President to Moldova. After concluding her visit to Moldova, the President in the second leg of her visit will reach North Macedonia on Tuesday. This will also be the first ever visit by an Indian President to North Macedonia. During the visit, the President will hold bilateral talks with her counterpart Gordana Slyanovska Davkova and also meet the Prime Minister Hristian Mikoski and the President of the Assembly. The President is also scheduled to address the Assembly of North Macedonia. Further, the President will address India-North Macedonia Business Forum. On the final leg of her visit, President Murmu will reach Romania on Thursday. During her two-day visit to Romania, the President will meet Romanian President Nicos Ordan, Interim Prime Minister Ili Bolian, President of the Senate Mircea Abrudian and President of the Chamber of Deputies Sorin Grindeanu. She is also scheduled to meet the members of the Romania-India Parliamentary Friendship Group. Later, the President will address India-Romania Business Forum and have interactions with the members of the Indian community. The External Affairs Ministry said that the state visit to three countries by President Murmu reflects India's commitment of strengthening its bilateral ties with these countries along with engagement with the wider Eastern European region. With Sakhalin's report, this is Saira Mujtaba, Akashvani News, Delhi.
1: The U.S. Central Command said it has launched a new wave of military strikes against Iran, marking the ninth consecutive night of operations. In a social media post, the U.S. Central Command said a new wave of strikes against Iran began last night and will continue degrading Iranian military capabilities used to attack commercial vessels and civilian mariners transiting the Strait of Hormuz, thus deepening tensions at the strait further. Earlier, during the eighth consecutive night of strikes, U.S. forces targeted a range of Iranian military assets, including coastal surveillance and air defense facilities, maritime capabilities, and missile and drone storage sites. American military also targeted Islamic Revolutionary Guard Corps forces that launched attacks against U.S. service members in Jordan on July 17th. More than 50,000 U.S. men and women in uniform are operating across the West Asia. United States has launched waves of strikes and military strikes and infrastructure in Iran's southern provinces in the past week, claiming they were aimed at degrading Iran's ability to threaten commercial shipping in the Strait of Hormuz. The Indian Embassy in Tehran has issued a revised advisory for Indian nationals in view of recent increase in levels of instability and conflict in Iran. It has advised Indian nationals intending to travel to Iran for any purpose to postpone travel for the time being until the security environment improves. It said Indians already in Iran should consider temporarily exiting Iran using available flight options. It further said that Indian nationals who choose to remain in Iran should exercise the highest possible level of caution. It urged them to carefully monitor news to maintain full situational awareness and avoid locations seeing higher levels of military activity, such as those along the southern coast of the country. It has also asked citizens to comply with instructions issued by local authorities carefully. The embassy further advised all Indian nationals currently in Iran to register their particulars with the embassy at the earliest opportunity. It also urged them to regularly monitor the embassy's official website and social media platforms for updates and further advisories. Indian nationals can contact the embassy through email at cons.tehran@mea.gov.in. An Indian diaspora advocacy group has urged U.S. Congress and the U.S. Citizenship and Immigration Services to halt the implementation of the new four-year cap on visa restrictions for students and exchange visitors. Chief of Policy and Strategy at the Foundation for India and Indian Diaspora Studies, Khande Rav Kand, said that this is a self-inflicted wound on U.S. competitiveness. Students can be forced out mid-program or mid-research, labs will lose critical talent, and America will hand its innovation pipeline to competitors, she added. This is Akashwani. 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We bring you the top international news and updates from around the globe. Senegal's president, Bassirou Faye, has been elected as the new chairman of the Economic Community of West African State, succeeding Sierra Leone's president, Julius Maada Bio. Faye emerged as the new chairman during the 69th ordinary session of the Authority of Heads of State and Government of the Economic Community of West African States in Sierra Leone yesterday. He succeeds Bio at a particularly challenging period for Economic Community of West African States with security threats, democratic setbacks and withdrawal of Mali, Burkina Faso and Niger still dominating the regional agenda. On to sports. Spain beat defending champions Argentina 1-0 in extra time to become FIFA World Cup 2026 champions. Spain's substitute Ferran Torres scored in the 106th minute to give his team a 1-0 win over Argentina in the final at New York, New Jersey Stadium last night. More from our correspondent.
3: Spain have won the World Cup.
4: After a tense and fiercely contested 90 minutes ended goalless, Torres finally broke the deadlock in the 106th minute. The victory secured Spain's second men's FIFA World Cup title and their first since lifting the trophy in 2010. With its victory, Spain became the first nation to simultaneously hold the World Cup crowns in both men's and women's soccer. The French striker Kylian Mbappe is now the owner of World Cup golden boots in FIFA World Cup 2026. He became the first player to finish as the leading scorer at multiple World Cups, winning his second Golden Boot award when Lionel Messi was blanked in Argentina's 1-0 loss to Spain in the final. Spain captain Rodri not only got to raise the FIFA World Cup trophy, but was also named the best player of the tournament, receiving the Golden Ball award. Golden Globe award was won by Une Seaman of Spain, while Young Player award went to his teammate Pau Cubarsí. Komudi Parik, Akashwani News, Delhi.
1: In men's cricket, England beat India by 27 runs in the third ODI and sealed the three-match series 2-1 at Lord's in London last night. Despite Rohit Sharma's magnificent score of 138 runs, Shubman Gill 77 and Virat Kohli 74, India only managed 360 for 7 in pursuit of a mammoth target of 388, built on the back of a career-best 142 from Ben Duckett and 91 from Jacob Bethell. Opting to bat first, England scored 387 runs for the loss of 3 wickets in the allotted 50 overs. Chasing the target, visitors could score 360 runs for 7 in 50 overs. Prime Minister Narendra Modi has congratulated the Indian team for securing 4 gold medals at the 58th International Chemistry Olympiad. In a social media post, Mr. Modi said that this was India's best ever performance at the prestigious global competition. He said that the team's brilliance, dedication and passion for science have made the entire nation proud. Mr. Modi also congratulated all 4 members of the Indian team for winning medals, including 1 gold at the 37th International Biology Olympiad held in Vilnius, Lithuania. The Prime Minister expressed happiness and said that the Indian team had demonstrated exceptional knowledge in subjects such as molecular biology and biochemistry. And now, before we close, here are the highlights of the bulletin. President Draupadi Murmu to hold delegation-level talks with the Moldovan counterpart Maya Sandu in Chisinau today. US strikes Iran for 9th night as Strait of Hormuz tensions deepen. India advises its citizens to postpone travel to Iran amid rising instability. Spain beat defending champions Argentina 1-0 in extra time to win FIFA World Cup 2026. And in men's cricket, England beat India by 27 runs in third ODI to seal three-match series 2-1. And that is the end of this World News Bulletin.
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0: ꯀꯔꯤꯒꯨꯝꯕ ꯅꯪꯅ ꯃꯥꯏꯕꯨ ꯄꯥꯛꯂꯕꯁꯨ ꯃꯩꯇꯩ ꯆꯅꯨ ꯑꯃꯅ ꯅꯪꯒꯤ ꯅꯥꯊꯛꯇ ꯂꯃꯟ ꯈꯨꯝꯒꯅꯤ
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You're tuned in to Kong Lao Western Music Program, broadcasting live from Makashivani Imphal in medium wave, 4.1 meter, corresponding to 882 kilohertz, and you're listening to Mani Zamao. Hello once again and welcome back to your favorite channel. I'm back with a list of your favorite songs in queue just for you. Kicking things off with a reminder that love really does make us feel whole. Here's Nothing Without Love by Nate Drews, just for you.

Yes, that was Nate Drews. Coming up next, something with a little more fire and a lot of heart. Linkin Park with Battle Symphony coming up next.

That was Linkin Park. Now let's slow it down a little bit. This one's called Us, and it's by the amazing James Bay. Hope you enjoy this.

Alright, I hope you're still here with me, because coming up next is Bruno Major now with The Most Beautiful Thing, perfect for a Monday afternoon mood. So here you go.

You're tuned in to Kanlawa's music program, broadcasting live from Akashvani Info. That was The Most Beautiful Thing by Bruno Major. Next up, we have a collab that feels like a warm hug, Selena Gomez and Coldplay together with Let Somebody Go.

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It's soft, it's honest, and it's got all the feelings like time doesn't really matter. Here's Chasing Cars by Snow Patrol. If you've got someone you love, call them. 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

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Alright, so for the next song, you know that song that just makes you look up at the sky and smile for no reason, the one that paints everything in a warmer color, that's Yellow by Coldplay. It is simple, it's sweet, and it's basically a love letter set to music. Chris Martin wrote it thinking of stars, and somehow it ended up making all of us feel a bit better and happy. So wherever you are right now, maybe driving, working, or just chilling at your home with your headphones, let this one be your little burst of yellow today. So this is Yellow just for you.

We've come to the end of the show, and the last song I have for you today is called Dreamers by Jungkook. The World Cup may have been over, the best team has lifted the trophy, and the cheering has faded. But the love for the game and for our favorite players will never end. So here's to all the dreamers out there who believed, who hoped, and who failed every goal. So this is Dreamers for you and for me.

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Hope you enjoyed listening to us. Tune in again tomorrow for more music. Same channel, same time. This is Maniza Mao signing out. Take care.

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Babu Puyo Ekos, the Rolisua, so like he da Pawe. Minister New Pawe, Parliamentary Mahal, I don't know a government new legislative business a bills ke high introduce so like. We knew Luchia, opposition, and ruling parties, and I knew. Will read the new John as a postulate new. My poor Rigi new popue. Parliament session high, Shasua function so to deluge high. Country the new GP by it new. Minister new popue is high. House get there, Raju high. My heart like a tailor so high, eh. Tax piju high, Shana. There hope we shop by the power. 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Police my new power, they me high. Do live on your aids, juju. Ju high, do live on your rescue operation high, taju high, tati town, you be a power. Sikia, juju, yet the juju one you. 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Police, army, state. 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
1: 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How do you position? 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
3: Mane,
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2: Bema, Sakang, my kanga, the other gang, I have Panang on a crate. Waruna, where you are to go?
3: US eggy, but she didn't the power, Kulona, Daba, no, my timber Santanga CD, Laysa be the Kulolinia.
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0: Nomaitim Solendro Nasakpa Raskumari Sanan Bichanu Nasering Bumatami Sayamatavide Akashwani Fall Hosi Numidangi Puma Baltari Delhi Related News at 9 from beginning.
1: Good evening. This is Akashwani. I'm Anuja Kumar with the news at 9. The headlines. Monsoon session of Parliament begins on stormy note. Both Houses of Parliament witness repeated disruptions over various issues. Union Minister J.P. Nadda holds talks with protesters in New Delhi, appeals to end sit-in and restore normalcy. President Draupadi Murmu calls for stronger economic partnership between India and Moldova and greater cooperation in high-growth sectors. Heavy rainfall claims 4 more lives in Jammu Division, taking death toll over past 2 days to 16. Lieutenant Governor Manoj Sinha reviews flood situation in several districts of the Union Territory.

0: territory. Red alert issued for very heavy rainfall over Himachal Pradesh and Jammu and Kashmir tomorrow. And Labour Party leader Andy Burnham assumes office as the new Prime Minister of the United Kingdom. And now the news in detail. Monsoon session of Parliament began on a stormy note today. Both Houses of Parliament witnessed multiple adjournments following uproar by opposition parties over various issues, including the NEET paper leak case. The Lok Sabha and the Rajya Sabha were later adjourned for the day. The Lok Sabha began with obituary references to six former members who passed away recently. The House also paid tributes to Father Emir of Qatar Sheikh Hamad bin Khalifa al-Thani. However, question hour could not be taken up due to protests by opposition members from the Congress and the Samajwadi Party over the NEET issue. Our correspondent has the details.
1: The proceedings of both the Houses of Parliament were disrupted due to the repeated adjournments following opposition sloganeering on the NEET paper leak case and other issues. The Lok Sabha witnessed seven adjournments, while the Rajya Sabha was adjourned six times due to the opposition protest. Due to the disruptions, question hour in both the Houses were also not taken up. Amid opposition uproar in the lower house, Union Minister for Law and Justice Arjun Ram Meghwal introduced the Supreme Court Number of Judges Amendment Bill 2026. The bill aims to further amend the Supreme Court Number of Judges Act 1956 for increasing the number of judges of the apex court from the present 33 to 37, excluding the Chief Justice of India. In the Rajya Sabha, when the proceedings began at 11 a.m., nine newly elected and re-elected members took oath as members of the upper house. Anand Kumar, Akashwadi News, Delhi.
0: Earlier, speaking to media ahead of the commencement of the session this morning, Prime Minister Narendra Modi expressed hope that the monsoon session will be as productive as the monsoon itself, saying both play an important role in the nation's progress and the well-being of its people.
2: Monsoon ho ya monsoon satra, agar dono proactive ho, to bahut hi productive hote hain. और दोनों को प्रोडक्टिव होते हैं तो देश का कल्याण होता है, जीव मात्र का कल्याण होता है. साथियों, पिछले एक महीने में देश ने अनेक सिद्धियां प्राप्त की है, चाहे राष्ट्रीय हो, अंतर्राष्ट्रीय हो और अब तो अंतरिक्ष भी हो. भारत के लिए गर्व के पल रहे हैं.
0: President Draupadi Murmu today called for a deeper economic engagement between India and Moldova, saying the two countries have immense potential to expand cooperation in several high-growth sectors. The president was addressing the India-Moldova Business Forum in Chisinau today.
3: I am greatly encouraged by the growing cooperation. There is immense potential for collaboration across diverse sectors such as digital technologies, artificial intelligence, cybersecurity, fintech, digital public infrastructure, infrastructure development, renewable energy, advancement, art manufacturing, logistics, agriculture, food processing, pharmaceuticals, biotechnology. Indian companies are interested in participating in the development projects of Moldova in energy sector, including solar energy, battery storage, smart grids, green hydrogen.
0: Referring to the vision of Viksit Bharat 2047, President Murmu said India seeks partnerships based on trust and shared prosperity, while Moldova's strategic location and skilled workforce offer promising opportunities for Indian businesses.
3: India also offers good business opportunities for Moldovan companies for trade and business. We remain committed to fostering a transparent, predictable and investor-friendly business environment. I invite Moldovan businesses to come and explore India. I also encourage Indian businesses to look at the opportunities in Moldova. Your enterprise, vision and commitment will be instrumental in building enduring economic partnerships.
0: Earlier, President Murmu and her Moldovan counterpart Maia Sandu held delegation-level talks. President Murmu also paid floral tributes at the monument of Stefan Cel Marisi Sfand in Chisinau. This is the first ever visit by an Indian president to Moldova. The president is on a three-nation state visit to Moldova, North Macedonia and Romania. External Affairs Minister Dr. S. Jayashankar today expressed confidence that the visit of Panamanian Foreign Minister Javier Eduardo Martinez Acha Vasquez further strengthens bilateral ties across all sectors. Dr. Jayashankar made the remarks during a meeting with the Panamanian Foreign Minister in New Delhi.
4: We hope that your visit will further strengthen our relationship across

0: all domains.
1: We had met recently during the 5th India SICOM ministerial meeting, which the two of us had co-chaired. Your current visit builds on the momentum of high-level exchanges that we've had, and I believe that both our governments, both our leaders are very keen at deepening and widening our partnership.
2: The Supreme Court today observed that the issue of alleged embezzlement of donations at the Ram Temple in Ayodhya, Uttar Pradesh, should not be politicized. It said that the Ram Temple donation row is a simple case of commission of crime and the court is just to ensure proper investigation. The Apex Court asked the Solicitor General appearing for the Uttar Pradesh government to take instructions on whether the special investigation team, which had examined the entire issue before the registration of the FIR, could be entrusted with the responsibility to probe the case instead of the local police. The top court will hear the plea again on the 27th of this month when Uttar Pradesh government will apprise it about the SIT probe in matter. This is Akashwani giving you the news. For quick news updates round the clock, follow us on X handle at EIR News Alerts. And for details of these stories and more, log on to our website www.newsoneir.gov.in and download the News on EIR app. Union Minister JP Nadda today met the representatives of protesters in New Delhi. In a social media post, Mr. Nadda said that a proposal came from the protesters to hold talks with the government this morning. The minister said the meeting took place in a cordial atmosphere and an initial verbal discussion was held in detail with their delegation and they submitted a written petition to the government at around 4 p.m. Mr. Nadda urged all the protesters to end their sit-in and assist the administration in restoring normalcy. The Delhi police has appealed to all the protesters in New Delhi to maintain peace, exercise restraint and cooperate with the police in ensuring peace and public order. In a video message, Additional Commissioner and Public Relations Officer of Delhi Police, Rajiv Ranjan, urged the participants to conduct themselves peacefully, refrain from indulging in any unlawful or violent activities, and comply with the lawful directions issued by police officers or personnel deployed on duty. He advised the public not to believe or circulate rumours, misinformation, or unverified content through any platform. In Jammu and Kashmir, four more people lost their lives in rain-related incidents across the Jammu division today, taking the death toll to 16 in the past 2 days. At least seven people are still missing as heavy rains continue to hamper rescue operations in flood-affected Rajouri and Poonch districts. More from our correspondent.
3: Heavy rains today severely hampered rescue operations in both Rajouri and Poonch districts a day after devastating flash floods and landslides claimed 12 lives and left several other missing. The continuing rainfall has raised concern over the possibility of fresh landslides and flash floods, with residents in vulnerable areas being advised to remain alert. The administration is closely monitoring the situation. Emergency teams, including the NDRF, SDRF, J&K Police and Army, are deployed on high alert in vulnerable areas. Key roads in Poonch, Rajouri, Riyasi and Udhampur have been reopened and work to restore water supplies in several areas is ongoing. The Meteorological Department has forecast moderate to heavy rainfall across Jammu and Kashmir till July 23, prompting district administrations to issue advisories urging people to remain vigilant and avoid venturing near rivers, streams, nalas and other water bodies. This is N. Gulshan Raina for Akashvani News from Jammu.
2: Chief Minister Umar Abdullah has announced an ex gratia relief of 6 lakh rupees for the next of kin of each person who lost their life in rain-related incidents in Rajouri and Poonch districts. Meanwhile, Jammu and Kashmir Lieutenant Governor Manoj Sinha reviewed the situation following heavy rains, flash floods and landslides in several districts of the Union Territory. The Lieutenant Governor spoke to senior officials and directed them to ensure swift relief measures and speedy restoration of damaged infrastructure in the affected areas. Intermittent rainfall continues across Uttarakhand, affecting normal life in several parts of the state. Rain and landslides have disrupted traffic on several national highways. The Char Dham Yatra has been temporarily suspended till further orders as a precautionary measure. Meanwhile, the IMD has forecast heavy rainfall in several districts of the state over the next 24 hours. We have more from our correspondent.
4: Heavy rainfall has damaged Dehradun-Masuri main road near Paniwala Band. In view of public safety, the administration has completely completely close the route to traffic until further orders. People have been advised to use alternate routes for travel to and from Masuri until road is reopened. Meanwhile, Garhwal Commissioner Anand Swarup has directed the concerned district magistrate to ensure that pilgrims are accommodated at safe locations if the Chardham Yatra routes remain blocked. He has also instructed that pilgrims should resume only after the routes are declared completely safe. Pilgrims have been urged not to pay attention to rumours and to follow only the official advisories issued by the administration. Sakshi Singh, Akashwani News, Dehradun.
2: In Assam, continuous rainfall triggered landslides at several locations in Guwahati today. A major landslide at Madhav Dev Nagar in the Maligaon area damaged a residential house. Four people were injured and have been admitted to Guwahati Medical College and Hospital. The IMD has issued a red colour warning for very heavy rainfall over Himachal Pradesh and Jammu and Kashmir tomorrow. Heavy rainfall is also expected over Delhi, Haryana, Chandigarh, Punjab, Himachal Pradesh, Uttarakhand, Jharkhand, Odisha, Uttar Pradesh during the next 2 days. In Himachal Pradesh, all government and private educational institutions in Kangra, Mandi and Sirmaur districts will remain closed tomorrow following a red alert for heavy rainfall. The weather office has also forecast heavy rain in Chamba and Kulu districts. In Sikkim, all 16 workers trapped inside the under-construction Samardung tunnel in southern part of the state were safely rescued today following a massive multi-agency operation. A landslide reportedly had triggered a suspected gas leak inside the tunnel. In the United Kingdom, newly elected leader of the Labour Party, Andy Burnham, has took charge as the country's new prime minister. King Charles III invited the 56-year-old former mayor of the Greater Manchester to form a new government following the resignation of Keir Starmer. In his inaugural speech at 10 Downing Street, Mr. Burnham said he will make politics more about problem solving.
0: We will make this moment a circuit breaker for Britain, bringing forward the biggest changes in the last 40 years, a new political model and a new economic model. In the 1980s, Britain took some wrong turns. Political power was centralised, economic power privatised, large parts of the country deindustrialised, and they still haven't recovered. And that's why we will change politics. To make it more collaborative, more about problem solving than point scoring.
2: In news, Justin, India has condemned the attack on the vessel MV Golden Leo yesterday while departing the port of Odisha. External Affairs Ministry in a statement said four Indian nationals have tragically lost their lives while one is hospitalized in a critical condition. The ministry said that the Indian mission in Ukraine is closely monitoring the situation and is making every effort to extend all possible assistance to those affected. Benchmark domestic equity indices ended on a negative note today. The Sensex declined 443 points or 0.6% to close at 77,709. And now, before we end the bulletin, the headlines once again. Monsoon session of Parliament begins on stormy note. Both Houses of Parliament witness repeated disruptions over various issues. Union Minister J.P. Nadda holds talks with protesters in New Delhi, appeals to end sit-in and restore normalcy. President Robbie Murmu calls for stronger economic partnership between India and Moldova and greater cooperation in high-growth sectors. Heavy rainfall claims four lives in Jammu Division, taking death toll over past 2 days to 16. Red alert issued for very heavy rainfall over Himachal Pradesh and Jammu and Kashmir tomorrow. And Labour Party leader Andy Burnham assumes office as the new Prime Minister of the United Kingdom. That is all in the news at 9. Good night.
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1: 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Both houses of Parliament witnessed multiple adjournments following uproar by opposition parties over various issues, including the neat paper leak case. The Lok Sabha and the Rajya Sabha were later adjourned for the day. The Lok Sabha began with obituary references to 6 former members who passed away recently. The House also paid tributes to Father Amir of Qatar Sheikh Hamad bin Khalifa Al Thani. However, question hour could not be taken up due to protests by opposition members from the Congress and the Samajwadi Party over the NEET issue. Our correspondent has the details.
2: The proceedings of both the Houses of Parliament were disrupted due to the repeated adjournments following opposition sloganeering on the NEET paper leak case and other issues. The Lok Sabha witnessed 7 adjournments, while the Rajya Sabha was adjourned 6 times due to the opposition protest. Due to the disruptions, question hour in both the Houses were also not taken up. Amid opposition uproar in the lower house, Union Minister for Law and Justice Arjun Ram Meghwal introduced the Supreme Court Number of Judges Amendment Bill 2026. The bill aims to further amend the Supreme Court Number of Judges Act 1956 for increasing the number of judges of the apex court from the present 33 to 37, excluding the Chief Justice of India. In the Rajya Sabha, when the proceedings began at 11 a.m., 9 newly elected and re-elected members took oath as members of the upper house. Anand Kumar, Akashwadi News, Delhi.
1: Union Minister Jagat Prakash Nadda today met the representatives of protesters in New Delhi. In a social media post, Mr. Nadda said that a proposal came from the protesters to hold talks with the government this morning. The minister said the meeting took place in a cordial atmosphere and initial verbal discussion was held in detail with their delegation, and they submitted a written petition to the government at around 4 p.m. Mr. Nadda urged all the protesters to end their sit-in and assist the administration in restoring normalcy. President Draupadi Murmu today called for deeper economic engagement between India and Moldova, saying the two countries have immense potential to expand cooperation in several high-growth sectors. The president was addressing the India-Moldova Business Forum in Chisinau today. Referring to the vision of Vikasit Bharat 2047, President Murmu said India seeks partnerships based on trust and shared prosperity, while Moldova's strategic location and skilled workforce offer promising opportunities for Indian businesses. Earlier, President Draupadi Murmu and her Moldovan counterpart Maya Sandu held delegation-level talks. President Murmu also paid floral tributes at the monument of Stefan Cel Mareșii Sfânt in Chișinău. This is the first ever visit by an Indian president to Moldova. President is on a 3-nation state visit to Moldova, North Macedonia and Romania. In the United Kingdom, newly elected leader of the Labour Party, Andy Burnham, has took charge as country's new Prime Minister. King Charles III invited the 56-year-old mayor of Greater Manchester to form a new government following the resignation of Keir Starmer. In his inaugural speech at 10 Downing Street, Mr. Burnham said he will make politics more about problem solving. Supreme Court today directed the union government to constitute a committee within 2 weeks to frame uniform guidelines governing the post-retirement facilities to be extended to retired chief justices and judges of the high courts across the country. A bench led by Chief Justice of India Suryakant directed that the committee shall be constituted in 2 weeks and submit its recommendations to both the union government and the Supreme Court within 3 months of its constitution. India Meteorological Department IMD has issued a red colour warning for very heavy rainfall over Himachal Pradesh and Jammu and Kashmir tomorrow. Heavy rainfall is also expected over Delhi, Haryana, Chandigarh, Punjab, Himachal Pradesh, Uttarakhand, Jharkhand, Odisha, Uttar Pradesh during the next 2 days. Similar weather conditions will prevail over Madhya Pradesh, Bihar, Chhattisgarh, West Bengal and parts of Northeast India during the next 2 to 3 days. In Jammu and Kashmir, 4 more people lost their lives in rain-related incidents across the Jammu division today, taking the death toll to 16 in the past 2 days. At least 7 people are still missing as heavy rains continue to hamper rescue operations in flood-affected Rajouri and Pooj districts. Chief Minister Omar Abdullah has announced an ex gratia relief of 6 lakh rupees for the next of kin of each person who lost their life in rain-related incidents in Rajouri and Pooj districts. That is the end of this news bulletin.
0: अब सुनिए आज शाम 6:30 बजे प्रसारित मार्केट मंत्र कार्यक्रम का पुनः प्रसारण।

Mastinex Glacier Relief of 6 lakh rupees for the next of kin of each person who lost their life in rain-related incidents in Rajouri and Poonch district. India Meteorological Department, IMD, has issued a red colour warning for very heavy rainfall over Himachal Pradesh, Jammu and Kashmir today. Heavy rainfall is also expected over Delhi, Haryana, Chandigarh, Punjab, Himachal Pradesh, Uttarakhand, Jharkhand, Odisha, Uttar Pradesh during the next 24 hours. And that is the end of this news bulletin.

This is Akashvani, the news read by R.S. Raghu. Monsoon session of Parliament began on a stormy note yesterday. Both Houses of Parliament witnessed multiple adjournments following uproar by opposition parties over various issues including the NEET paper leak case. The Lok Sabha and the Rajya Sabha were later adjourned for the day. The Lok Sabha began with obituary references to six former members who passed away recently. The House also paid tributes to Father Emir of Qatar, Sheikh Hamad bin Khalifa Al Thani. However, question hour could not be taken up due to protests by opposition members from the Congress and the Samajwadi Party over the NEET issue. Union Minister Jagat Prakash Nadda met the representatives of protesters in New Delhi yesterday. Social media post, Mr. Nadda said that a proposal came from the protesters to hold talks with the government. The minister said the meeting took place in cordial atmosphere and initial verbal discussion was held in detail with their delegation, and they submitted a written petition to the government at around 4 p.m. Mr. Nadda urged all the protesters to end their sit-in and assist the administration in restoring normalcy. President Draupadi Murmu has called for deeper economic engagement between India and Moldova, saying the two countries have immense potential to expand cooperation in several high-growth sectors. The president was addressing the India-Moldova Business Forum in Chisinau yesterday. Referring to the vision of Viksit Bharat 2047, President Murmu said, India seeks partnerships based on trust and shared prosperity, while Moldova's strategic location and skilled workforce offer promising opportunities for Indian businesses. Earlier, President Draupadi Murmu and her Moldovan counterpart, Maia Sandu, held delegation-level talks. This is the first ever visit by an Indian president to Moldova. President is on a three-nation state visit to Moldova, North Macedonia and Romania. The Ministry of Law and Justice has released the Draft Advocates Amendment Bill 2026 for stakeholder and public consultation. The draft has been prepared in consultation with the Bar Council of India and has been placed on the Bar Council's official website to invite comments and suggestions. The Ministry said that all stakeholders, including members of the public, can submit their comments and suggestions on the draft bill to the Bar Council of India and the Department of Legal Affairs by 31st of this month till 3 p.m. French lawmakers reached a compromise yesterday that could allow a bill banning social media for children under 15 to enter into force at the start of the new school year in September. With Parliament's summer recess looming, time is running out. After the European Commission found that the latest version of the bill was not fully compatible with EU law, members of the National Assembly and the Senate held conclusive talks yesterday, sealing a deal on an amended bill that will go before both chambers for a final vote today. In Afghanistan, at least 20 people were killed, around 80 others injured, and more than 100 remain missing after flash floods triggered by heavy rainfall struck Nuristan province yesterday. In a social media post, Yusuf Hamad, spokesperson for Afghanistan National Disaster Management Authority, said the floods caused heavy casualties in the province. He said officials from the provincial disaster management department had arrived in the affected areas and launched search and rescue operations, including efforts to recover the bodies of victims, rescue the injured, and search for those missing. In Himachal Pradesh, all educational institutions in Kangra, Mandi and Sirmaur districts will be closed today in view of a red alert issued by the weather department, officials said. The Met Office has issued a red warning for heavy rain in Chamba, Kangra, Kullu, Mandi and Sirmaur districts tomorrow. According to the State Emergency Operations Centre, 36 roads, including 11 in Mandi and 10 in Chamba district, are closed. Authorities have asked people to follow official advisories and contact the state emergency helpline 1070 or the district emergency helpline 1077 in case of any emergency. India Meteorological Department has issued a red colour warning for very heavy rainfall over Himachal Pradesh and Jammu and Kashmir today. Heavy rainfall is also expected over Delhi, Haryana, Chandigarh, Punjab, Himachal Pradesh, Uttarakhand, Jharkhand, Odisha, Uttar Pradesh during the next 24 hours. Similar weather conditions will prevail over Madhya Pradesh, Bihar, Chhattisgarh, West Bengal and parts of Northeast India during the next 2 days. And that is the end of this news bulletin.

This is Akashvani, the news read by R.S. Raghu. On the second leg of her three-nation visit, President Draupadi Murmu has reached North Macedonia. This is the first ever visit by an Indian president to North Macedonia. President Murmu will hold bilateral talks with her Macedonian counterpart, Gordana Silajomanska Davkova. She will also meet the Prime Minister Risigen Mikovski, Speaker of the Assembly Afrim Gashi, and will also address the Assembly of North Macedonia. The President will also address India-North Macedonia Business Forum. Both sides have keen interest in deepening economic ties in the priority sectors like agriculture, pharmaceuticals, science and technology, IT and ITES. President Murmu is also scheduled to visit the Church of St. Spas and also lay a wreath at the grave of eminent Macedonian revolutionary Gor Dalsiev. More than 118 police personnel sustained injuries yesterday when a protest escalated into violence in New Delhi area. The injured include senior officials of the ranks of Special Commissioner of Police, Joint Commissioner of Police, Additional Commissioner and Deputy Commissioner of Police. In a statement, Delhi Police said, during the protest, the protesters displayed unruly aggressive and violent behavior, and despite repeated warnings and lawful directions, they refused to disperse and violated the prohibitory orders in force. Delhi Police said the protesters attacked police personnel, vandalized police and other government vehicles and resorted to violence, posing a serious threat to public order. It said the medico-legal examination of the remaining injured police personnel is underway. The police said during the scuffle around 60 protesters were also reported to get injured. It said around 70 protesters have been detained and appropriate legal action is being initiated and an FIR is being registered under the relevant provisions of the Bharatiya Nyaya Sanhita and other applicable laws. Delhi Police said it remains committed to maintaining public order and ensuring the safety and security of all citizens. It said strict action will be taken against all persons found involved in unlawful and violent activities. Union Minister Jagat Prakash Nadda met the representatives of protesters in New Delhi yesterday. In a social media post, Mr. Nadda said that a proposal came from the protesters to hold talks with the government. The minister said the meeting took place in a cordial atmosphere and initial verbal discussion was held in detail with their delegation and they submitted a written petition to the government at around 4 p.m. India condemned the attack on the vessel MV Golden Leo while departing the port of Odessa in Ukraine. External Affairs Minister said four Indian nationals have tragically lost their lives while one is hospitalized in a critical condition. The ministry said that at the time of the incident, there were 17 crew members on board, including five Indian nationals. The ministry has reiterated that targeting commercial shipping and endangering innocent civilian crew members or otherwise impeding freedom of navigation and commerce is deplorable and should be avoided. The ministry said that Indian mission in Ukraine is closely monitoring the situation and is making every effort to extend all possible assistance to those affected. The government of India extended deepest condolences to the families of the deceased Indian nationals and wished them speedy and full recovery. National Security Advisor Ajit Doval has been selected for this year's prestigious Lokmanya Tilak National Award. The award will be presented on August 1st in Pune on the occasion of the 106th death anniversary of Lokmanya Tilak. Union Home Minister Amit Shah, Maharashtra Chief Minister Devendra Fadnavis, Deputy Chief Minister Eknath Shinde and Sunetra Pawar will attend the award ceremony. The award comprises a memento, a citation and a cash prize of 1 lakh rupees. Ajit Doval has been chosen for his outstanding contribution to strengthening India's national security, counter-terrorism operations, covert missions and border security. The Indian sub-junior men's and women's teams made winning start to their respective campaign at the FIH Youth Hockey 5S Asian Championship 2026 at Muscat, Oman yesterday. The Indian teams are placed in the elite pools of the men's and women's competition. The Indian women's team was the first to start its campaign on the tournament's opening day against Kazakhstan and won 8-3. The men's team faced Bangladesh in their opening and registered a 7-3 victory. And that is the end of this news bulletin.